0: and Bubba coming up on Monday morning. 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

0: It's Big D and Bubba coming up on Monday morning. 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

0: completely, I didn't leave my cart like in the parking lot. 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
1: Oh,
0: there.
1: No. You're a curb hiker. 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Oh, no.
0: Anyway, I'm walking back to my car, and this older lady pulls up in her Buick, puts her window down. All she says is two words, be better, and then rolled rolled her window up and drove away.
1: Good for her.
0: I knew it.
2: Oh, I wish Cart Narks had been there.
0: And
2: yes. The guy was chasing you.
0: Putting those stickers on my car. People, if you don't know, it's this guy. He goes, hey there, what are you doing? You put your cart, you didn't put your cart back. And he puts stickers, like a magnet on people's car that says, I didn't put my cart back or something. And people are like, get away my car.
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0: It's Big D and Bubba coming up on Monday morning. Comedian Leanne Morgan.
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1: Hey, you follow Carson online, Carson on air. It's Carson with an E. She's on there a lot. What's up?
2: I am so excited to tell you guys about how I fixed a car.
1: You did?
2: What? Okay. So I was off with my younger brother.
3: Yes.
2: So yeah, his check engine light comes on. And I said, okay, well, we just have to go get one of those places that'll give you the little reader. And I Google it. It could be that you need an oil change. You might be low on oil. And he's like, well, how do I know that? I'm like, you don't know how to check your oil? Stand back, son. You are dry as a bone. 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So I march back in the store. He's like, well, I don't know what kind of oil I need. Shush. Men are talking.
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0: 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Comedian Leanne Morgan.
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0: Mornings with Big D and Bubba.
1: Eric says, it's hard to act nonchalant when you're as chalant as I am.
2: Brian says, I don't even know what chalant means. Brian says, I've started thinking about the hereafter. Like every time I walk into a room, I go, what am I hereafter?
1: Dad. Michelle said that discount wig store, it's named Small Price Toupee. Toupee. Yeah, it's beautiful. Visual, maybe. But yeah, you got it.
2: And Tim says, never go grocery shopping whenever you're hungry. Similarly, don't go clothes shopping when you're naked.
1: All right. Get a good tweet. Tag us. We'll see it. At Big D and Bubba.
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0: it's Big D and Bubba coming up on Monday morning. 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
1: 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Not one where it was 10 feet above my head.
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0: 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Comedian Leanne Morgan.
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1: What are y'all's thoughts on people who buy your coffee in front of you and you don't know them?
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1: 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I don't do it anymore.
3: No, the closest I came was the guy in front of me. 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And so it was just taking too long. I was like, oh my gosh, what is this, $5? 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And then I got paid quadruple.
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0: 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Comedian Leanne Morgan.
1: I don't mean to scare y'all, but I travel all over the United States. 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Everybody is high on marijuana.
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1: Tweet, tweet. Tasty treats. Tweet, tweet.
2: Alyssa says, even though he murders a lot of people, you can tell Freddy Krueger is a kind of a fun-loving guy. He goes by Freddy and not Fred or Frederick.
3: That's right. He's not too formal.
2: Yeah, right, right.
3: Yeah. Ryan says, getting out of bed should totally count as resistance training.
2: Dave says, Olympics, but with real-life skills, like who can build the tallest pile of trash on top of the can to avoid taking it out? Gold medal.
3: Yep. And Grace says, my grandfather, by the way, this is brilliant. My grandfather spent many decades and his entire life savings unsuccessfully trying to develop and grow the world's first ham sandwich tree. That would have been genius.
2: That would have been. All right, get a good tweet. Tag us at Big D and Bubba.
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0: 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Comedian Leanne Morgan.
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1: Bubba, how's Ava, Bubba's daughter, by the way? How's she liking her apartment?
2: She's digging it pretty well. You know, the problem is I have her on my Amazon account. So she has all these reminders for her Alexa. And it's like, buy toilet paper, get the laundry out, you know, whatever. She has all these different little things. And the bad thing is since it's at her place, I can't dismiss them because she's obviously setting these reminders for herself, but they're playing at my house. So randomly, I'll be sitting there and all of a sudden my Alexa will go, here's your reminder to buy toilet paper.
1: Oh, I didn't know it did that.
2: Oh, yeah, you can tell it to remind you to all the time.
1: I'd throw that thing out the window.
3: Here's a reminder to take the garbage out.
1: Oh,
2: because
1: boy.
2: She has to have her garbage out at the apartment by 8 p.m. at the latest. Yeah, so it's like I'm getting all these little things. So I think I'm going to have to set her.
1: You think?
2: My peace of mind is I don't know, what is the Amazon thing cost? Like $100 and something to get your own account, your own Prime account? I mean, I'm going to have to set her up because.
1: What do you mean? Why are you setting her up? Doesn't she have her own job? In an apartment? What are you doing?
2: Oh, yeah. See, old habits are hard to break, man.
1: Jeez.
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0: Chandler Gilbert. And Bottoms Up with Big D and Bubba. 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
1: Man, Keith Anderson in the studio. I like Keith. Dude, it's been 21 years since Pick 'Em Off Hollers came out.
2: It's crazy.
1: We like to hit you with big ones right when you come in.
2: Exactly. I don't feel any older when I wake up in the morning either. I just still pop right out of bed.
1: Yeah, you're feeling great.
2: I heard somebody say, you know you're getting old when you go to bed and you feel fine. You wake up and your back's out of whack. I mess my back up sleeping.
1: Oh, yeah. If my pillow game isn't on,
0: Remember, I turned to the side to twist the little thing on the shades at my house to close them. And I threw my back out for a week. I'm like,
1: Man, I always remember, I know we talked about it many times over the years, but when you co-wrote Beer Run, when you get it's Garth Brooks and George Jones.
0: Yeah.
1: I mean, it's two of the biggest in the genre, right? Yeah. Is a song like that, as a songwriter, does that keep paying out? Or is that kind of like a up and then it just kind of slowly goes on out and it's...
2: Keep paying out as in...
1: Do you still get money from it?
2: No, it's a definite big crescendo and then
1: it goes on out.
2: Yeah,
0: do you wish Garth would put his music on all the streaming services so you would get more?
2: That'd be awesome.
1: I don't know that you would get a whole lot more though with the streaming. They don't really pay.
2: Yeah, it's not a lot. It's not a lot, and I've tried to, fight the whole subscription thing for a while, because if you somebody's paying whatever the dollar amount is per month, I don't know, a fraction of a cent.
0: Yeah,
2: and they
0: you.
2: Listen to how many hundred thousand, hundreds or thousands some of songs a month. How much money are you actually making?
1: What is that?
2: They're only paying a subscription, so is the
1: percentage.
2: I don't know what it is. Sound like an idiot to the people in this town that know, because I did have a great friend of mine, Rusty Guess, and tell me about a couple months ago that, man, yeah, artists are making more money than ever on the streaming and all that stuff. So it's probably, I'm probably speaking out of turn.
3: Yeah, but making more like money is still relative. Yeah, more, like you went right. from one penny to 1.5 cents.
0: More money
3: so
0: than ever.
3: I don't think you sound dumb at all.
2: Thank you.
0: You're more money than ever.
3: It's not used.
2: Let's just say it's not the same as if you buy it. Physically buy it or on iTunes.
0: I miss owning stuff. Like, we don't own things anymore.
2: CDs.
0: And it's kind of sad.

0: Yep,
1: my seat warmer in the car. That subscription.
2: Yeah, dude. When you have to subscribe to keep your butt warm in the car, Carson's right. That's a problem.
3: Yeah.
4: All right, Keith Anderson's with us doing some shows. We've got some new stuff coming out.
3: We're working on some stuff.
4: All right, it's all on the way. Hang on.

0: talking to. He's in the studio with us. And pick 'em wildflowers here on the Weekend Wake Up with Big D and Bubba.
1: Keith Anderson joining us in the studio. He's going to be playing at Eric's, doing Chiefs.
2: Yeah.
1: This weekend?
2: Yep, Chiefs Saturday night. Come on.
1: What is that like? What is Broadway like for those who have never been to Nashville's Broadway? And how has it and how has it changed?
2: What I love about Eric's place is it's one of the only places now that you can, you know, as an artist, come in and sell tickets. It's not just like, you know, jumping in on a stage and where there's just people everywhere, chaos.
1: It's like its own. It's like its own venue.
2: Nice. It's like modeled, looks, you know, he did the decor just like the Grand Ole Opry. It's really cool looking in there, but. In general, golly, it's so chaotic down there. And when I first got here, you could park anywhere, you could walk anywhere, you could, you know, have a beer here and at this place and enjoy the music and then walk to the next bar and have, and you can still do that.
3: And still have change from a 20.
2: Tons more, yeah, exactly. Tons more people. Just the chaos of how many people are down there now. And it's so many, I mean, people talk about it with the bridal groups.
3: It's turned into Times Square for bachelorette parties. Mm-hmm.
2: Yeah, when did that happen?
1: Well, I think that, you know, there is definitely, you know, when the TV show Nashville came out, it really put some oomph into the city, but it brought so much bad stuff, too. Like, I was watching on YouTube, I was looking at something on YouTube, and there's all these people who just set up video shoots on Broadway on a Friday or Saturday night and ask people the most inappropriate questions. Inappropriate questions.
3: Oh, is everybody trying to be the next Hot Tua kind of
1: thing? Yes. Yeah. And that's where Hot Tua came from, is from Nashville. Like, it's God, really? This isn't what George Jones wants.
2: No, gosh. Man, when I first got here, that when you get on the Mumble Room going toward Music Row, it was still just the George Jones gift shop with the fly swatters and shot glasses, and there was a big barren area that had an old house that they said was Hank Sr.'s, one of his old houses, just on blocks.
1: Yeah,
2: it was like, what?
1: Yeah, now you can get an IV down there, so it's quite cool.

0: Get a lot of stuff down there.
1: You pretty much anything you want down there. So you're playing Chiefs on
0: Saturday night.
1: Chiefs Saturday night.
0: Come on, Nashville. We're only in town about once a year. So if y'all want to come out and party with us and have a good time, it's Saturday night.
2: It's a great time for a road trip from anybody else.
1: Yeah, that's
2: just
1: right.
2: Looking around.
1: New music, got stuff coming on. What are you doing?
0: Just writing a lot. We're working on two different things. Just working on new music, period. Back writing with Ira Dean and Jeffrey Steele and John Rich and just, you know, the usual suspects. But then it's just crazy because, like you said, 21 years ago, I'm running into all these new artists now that are, I'm getting calls from these new artists that grew up fans and they're wanting to write. I did a big Sony parking lot party for their anniversary. My buddy Rusty Gaston is the head there now, and he called me, and me and Daryl Worley and Mark Willis and some other went out there, and all these young guys that are like, you know, brand new artists with hits or new artists about to launch with these huge labels are like, you know, I remember my parents listened to you when I was in third grade. And I was like, oh, crap.
3: And I was this old, but I found out that Picking Wildflowers meant this.
0: We've been doing that. We've been asking. All these people have been, we still have a lot of the young kids open up for us at these shows, and so we'll try to go and ask them, you know, how old were you when you found out, you know, what that actually meant, you know?
1: Right.
0: We were one of those people on Broadway one night. I had the lyric sheet. I'm like, how many, do you know the song Pick 'Em All Flowers? And if they did, it'd be like, how many sexual innuendos you think are in that song?
1: Yeah.
0: And so we had them all marked down and see which ones they could
1: guess. Part of the problem.
4: Yeah,
1: my God. That was you I saw on YouTube.
3: You cannot complain.
0: I had my pants on, though.
1: That's right. The one and only Keith Anderson. Appreciate you, man. You can. What are you on Instagram? People want to follow. Just Keith. You don't even know. Holy
0: I
1: cow!
0: I don't know.
1: He turned around and looked. Just Google Keith Anderson music, and you'll find him. Thank you, Keith. Jeez.

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1: Man, I need y'all's help. All right, so the church has a men's fellowship kind of deal, and once a week, that's actually every 2 weeks now, every 2 weeks they get together and, you know, like, hang out and get to know each other. It's like a little small like a Bible study.
0: You changed the bed.
2: The background music has now changed just for you. Okay, go ahead. Start all your right, story
1: all
2: again.
1: Right, all right. So next week, they send an email out. Hey guys, we're getting ready. And we're getting ready for our next men's meeting. They have some dubby name, they call it. And but it's going to be at a trampoline park.
2: Jumping for Jesus. Please tell me it's Jumping for Jesus. Come on.
1: I'm going to add you to the list so that you can just add in. I'm going to bring my buddy Bubba. He says he's got a couple of ideas for us.
2: Leaping
1: for the Lord.
2: Dude, I'm all about the bouncing for the Bible.
3: Soaring for the Savior.
2: Yes!
1: I mean, I'm not going to a trampoline park, man.
2: Why?
1: What? Why? There's not one trampoline that can trample me. I can't be like
2: you put the trampoline lean.
1: I mean, they have it to where it's like you don't have to like climb on anything. It's like built. It's like the, you know. Can you imagine me walking out in like time space starts to twist?
2: Dude, I would like for you to double bounce somebody. What happened to Jeff? Well, he's up in the rafters. Big D double bounced him and launched that sucker.
1: We're just jumping for Jesus here at the men's.
2: Sending people to Jesus.

0: him.
1: What's up, Bubba? Good morning.
2: Hands up. Let's go. Catch. Better catch. Woo! Catch it.
1: Oh, you got your cheese?
3: I got my cheese. I got my squeezy cheese.
1: Squeezy cheese. Oh, this is fun.
3: I know.
1: Oh, yeah.
3: I know.
1: So it's basically like the, I don't know.
3: Like those stress balls?
1: Yeah, it's stress. Yeah.
3: It's kind of like a stress ball, except it's humongous. It's like 4 inches by 4 inches, and it looks like a big block of cheese.
1: It's like a cartoon cheese.
3: Yeah.
1: You know, the big giant. Oh, man. And when you squeeze it, the little bubbles pop out.
3: I got the little ones at the house. And I'm like, so my son brought one over, and I was like, oh, okay, cool. What is this for? He's like, oh, for stress. I'm like, what are you stressed about?
1: Right. What do you got to do? You stressed if I'm going to get money to you or not?
3: Exactly. So I'm like, I ended up, I'm like, oh, let me see it. And I'm like, there's no way. And I started squeezing the cheese, and I'm like, oh, wait a minute.
1: Oh, there's something.
3: I need one of these. So I ordered one, and I'm like, I'm very happy now.
1: So if you just let it go, does it come back to its original
3: After
1: form?
3: A while, it'll reset. But I mean, like, if you squeeze it good, it'll stay deformed for a while.
1: Yeah.
3: Until you deform it again. And it's a challenge. You're like, how much can I squeeze the cheese?
1: How much was that thing?
3: I don't want to talk about that.
1: I'm really.
3: I was like, it was like $9.
1: Oh, that's not bad.
3: Yeah, but squeezy cheese. If you want to squeeze your own cheese, look them up. They're great.
0: More of the Weekend Wake Up with Big D and Bubba in a moment.
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0: Bad Life. It's Thomas Rhett and Jordan Davis with Big D and Bubba on the Weekend Wake Up.
1: Hey, Carson, what's up? Good morning.
2: Good morning. I got something in the fridge for Garrett.
3: Ooh.
2: Because, well, we all kind of use Garrett as our dumping point.
1: I'm for food?
2: Yeah. We all just bring it. Is that okay, Garrett?
3: That is more than okay.
2: Okay, because I just had leftover stuff from watching football, and I was like, well, you know who will eat this, Garrett?
3: I'm so intrigued. What is it?
2: It was a charcuterie thing, so it's various types of cured meats and olives and crackers.
1: Hey, Garrett, this is like they say, you know, we already know the story. So she gets this charcuterie kit for this new guy she's seeing. And so, yeah, she went on another date and he went to her place.
4: And they watched football together.
1: Yeah. The thing is, and so she's like, oh, he's going to, you know, he's a guy. He's going to want some meat because Carson doesn't eat meat. And so she's like, fish. And he's like, oh. She got it's all the stinky meats.
4: And the stinky cheeses.
1: And it's all, you know how that's that meat, like once you, it's like trapped
4: like
1: in there.
4: Like salami.
2: Yeah.
1: And then, you know, you open it up and it's like someone just garlicking you breath. It's rough
4: pepperoni.
1: So this guy, he didn't want to eat it because he's smart. He's like, I don't know how this is gonna go, right, Carson?
2: I think so.
1: Yeah,
2: I
1: smart think, guy.
2: I'm assuming he thought that.
1: And so this didn't get eaten. So that's what you know that your that food is. That's what you know the background of it.
3: Well, my girlfriend doesn't care if I'm stinky, so.
2: Well, then good. So it's you. It's sitting in the fridge, and you can have at it. So
1: give it to Garrett. Garrett will eat anything.
2: Garrett will eat anything.
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Kinsley's going to be in the studio coming up here in a couple minutes, about 15 minutes or so, performing on the show. 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

0: Luke Bryan and one margarita with Big D and Bubba. 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
1: Bubba reading his neighborhood watch is my favorite bit we do. And I think mainly just it's because of the song.
0: Yeah. All right, so this one. On my neighborhood watch, anonymous neighbors. He says, busted! With a big exclamation point. Thank God for our brave public servants who apprehended a band of interlopers in front of McDonald's yesterday.
1: Interlopers?
0: Dude.
1: Interlopers.
0: He says a
1: band. I have to look it up. Interlopers. Is he even using that right?
0: Again.
1: What does an interloper mean?
0: Busted. Thank God for our brave public service servants who apprehended a band of interlopers in front of McDonald's.
1: It's someone who enters a space or joins a group uninvited. People are there that shouldn't be there. Or you could also use meddler. Or unauthorized trader. That's another good one.
0: Meddler and interloper.
1: Interloper.
0: I challenge everyone to, in honor of my neighborhood watch, find a way, some kind of way, to use the word interloper in a conversation.
1: By the way, any more gunshots?
0: No, I haven't heard gunshots lately.
1: Oh, okay.
0: Yeah,
1: okay.
0: It's been nice. I mean, the neighborhood, it's getting better.
2: This is the Big D and Bubba Weekend Wake Up. More in a moment.
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1: Hey, introducing everyone to Kinsley.
2: Singer-songwriter,
1: swell person, Kinsley. What's up? Good to see you. Nice to meet you.
2: Good to see you. It's nice to meet you.
1: You got brother? You got brothers and sisters?
2: I got a little sister.
1: Yeah, she sing too?
2: No, she doesn't.
1: Does she want to?
2: No, she's the smart one of the family. She's wanting to go to college overseas and go study international relations. And
1: wait, what?
2: She's 16. She has high aspirations. It's really incredible.
1: Are your parents, like, super smart, too, or are they dumb like you and me?
2: They like to think they're super smart. No, I'm kidding. Both my parents, they're both super smart. They definitely...
1: Do you have a music in your background? Like, where does this come from?
2: I mean, I grew up with music around the house because it was my dad's...
1: Yeah, I did, too.
2: Undergrad.
1: But I'm not singing. I mean, we all grew up with music around the house.
2: Well, I mean, I grew up with piano around the house because my dad studied... composing music for film and television.
1: Okay, well, you should leave with that.
3: Right. That's so a good one.
1: All right, now we got it.
2: I grew up with a grand piano around the house, and he was always playing and everything. But in terms of singers, I was the only one. I just kind of started doing it one day.
3: Did you used to sit down at the piano, and did he teach you, or did you have to teach yourself?
2: He would try. He would try to teach me. He also would bring in piano teachers to try to teach me.
3: Well, because you didn't want to listen to him.
2: No.
3: Right.
2: And then COVID hit and I was bored. And so then I self-taught. He is classically trained. I am by no means classically trained.
3: You're YouTube
2: I just know
3: trained?
2: How to play. I'm YouTube trained.
3: Okay.
2: YouTube. Yeah. Dr. YouTube taught me a lot.
3: Yeah.
2: I know how to play about every chord in the book, but I don't really know what I'm playing.
3: You can't name it. You go, I like this.
2: No.
3: It sounds right.
2: I'm
3: sounds
2: like, all
3: great.
2: Right, this finger goes here and it sounds sadder. It's minor, but I don't know what it is.
3: This is the nothing but a G thing chord.
1: I like you. All right, Kinsley's with us, new artist. She's going to, got a guitar?
2: Speaking of,
1: we tried to get piano, couldn't fit through the door.
2: Right.
1: So she'll play and we'll talk more with Kinsley up next.
4: Summertime chicken fried mama tried.

0: That's Hardy. Favorite country song on the weekend. Wake up with Big D and Bubba.
1: New singer-songwriter Kinsley is joining us. I like you just have just Kinsley.
2: Kinsley. I keep it simple.
1: Yeah.
2: You can't, I mean, it's harder to forget. You probably still could, but it's harder to.
0: It is. And plus, if you're the first one, then you're the Kinsley that becomes the just Kinsley.
2: Yeah, exactly.
1: Just Kinsley. Just Kinsley. Yeah. And it gets down to Slee.
0: What's up, Kins?
1: I like that. All right, so get a guitar. What are you gonna play for us?
2: I am gonna play for y'all the title track of my upcoming EP. It's called Learn to Live. Yeah, wrote it years ago in my college dorm by myself.
0: How long have you been sitting on most of these songs?
2: Oh God, years. It's been. This one's probably pushing 4 years old now.
0: Oh wow.
2: I wrote it at like 3 a.m. by myself. When my roommate was out of the dorm, because I never wanted to write when she was in the room because I didn't want to bother her. So she was out and I was like, all right, now's my time. Wrote the song, absolutely hated it. And then I came back around to it a few months later, fixed it. And now we're here. The song was the catalyst for everything. So.
1: All right, well, here we go. It's Kinsley.

0: Wow. Bubba, why can't you do that?
1: Because we didn't grow up with a grand piano in the house. And I didn't have YouTube back in the day to teach me how to do music. And also because I have no talent. I have no talent either. So
2: Kinsley,
1: that was amazing.
0: I was doing great until she started going.
2: That is exactly what it sounds like.
1: I was listening to a lot of the stuff like Whiplash. I'm like, God, yes. I want to hear her just rock out one day.
2: Oh, it's my favorite.
1: And then I went to that song. I'm like, yes, all right.
0: Yeah, that's good. All right, so, wow, Kinsley, look at you. Hey, boys. Learn to Live is the name of the EP that's coming out. Kinsley, you want to do one more? You want to do another song?
2: I can do one more.
0: You want to try? All right. Well, maybe we'll do it next.
2: You want me to do another song on the EP? Or do you want me to do a cover?
0: You know, let's do a cover. We'll do a cover.
1: We'll just take a break and we'll figure it out.
0: All right. Kinsley's in studio. We're having fun. We'll talk more with her, play some music next. Hang on.

0: It's Nate Smith and Whiskey on You. Thanks so much for having us on. We are Big D and Bubba.
1: Kinsley is in the studio with us. Make sure you search her up. Kinsley, just Kinsley. What do you want on Instagram?
2: Just Kinsley.music.
1: Kinsley.music.
2: Just Kinsley was taken, so.
1: I guess, for sure. Yeah, Kinsley's definitely taken on Instagram.
0: Okay, so wait, it's
1: along with
0: it's,
1: Aubrey.
0: Well, you're saying just Kinsley.music. Is it Kinsley.music?
2: Kinsley.music.
0: No, just.
2: Just is okay. Just for the sentence, you have not to the handle.
0: Kinsley, you have to dumb it down for me. I'm telling you.
2: I apologize. I'll do better next time.
1: All right, so we're talking about the EP coming out called Learn to Live. You played amazingly earlier. So you want to do a cover. What cover are you going to do?
2: I was thinking,
1: she's wearing one of the coolest Alabama old school caps.
2: Thanks. This
1: like
2: is
1: the group
2: Nikki
1: Alabama.
2: T collection.
1: Oh, love that, man. That's sweet. What are you going to play for us?
2: I was planning on doing Hurricane by Band of Heathens.
1: Okay.
2: It's a very nostalgic song for me. Growing up, I would say I first learned music on my great uncle's farm in North Carolina, and we would do barbecue cookout kind of things with the neighbors. Yeah. I mean, this was the kind of place where the neighbors were 15 minutes away, but we would all just kind of like pick a spot. And I would either sing this or House of the Rising Sun. That was kind of the go-to.
1: Uh-huh.
2: And so it just has a huge nostalgic feel for me.
1: All right.
2: So, yeah.
1: It's Kinsley. Here we go.

0: It's our first time to meet Kinsley, but I feel like we're going to see her again, Bubba.
1: Yeah, she'll be back.
0: Lord.
1: Even if you don't want to come back, you have to come back.
2: I would love to come back.
1: Okay, yeah.
0: Wouldn't it be great if you just get out of the shower and you're just like, man, and you start trying to sing and you sound like that, and you'd be like, wow.
1: I'm wasting myself.
0: What am I doing? Holy cow. Jeez. We're over here just being dopers.
2: Oh, come on now.
0: So good. So good.
2: Thank you.
0: I'm excited for you, man. The EP, it's called Learn to Live, coming out. Kinsley is her name. Kinsley. You can find her on Instagram, kinsley.music.
2: Yep.
0: Kinsley.music.
1: No last name needed either.
0: That's right. Good Lord,
2: girl.
0: Keep
2: it simple.
0: Nice. Nice to meet you.
2: It's great to meet you. Thank you guys for having me.
0: All the best to you. Kinsley, everyone.
2: Really appreciate you.
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1: Hey, it's Big D and Bubba. 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
1: Hey, we really appreciate you hanging out with us this morning. Make sure you tell a friend. You can also find us online, too, at Big D and Bubba.
2: Good morning.
0: Hi.
2: Hi.
0: Hey.
2: Hey.
0: Huzzah.
2: What are you doing?
0: Tickling Big D.
2: Oh, that's important.
1: Yeah, that really worked. What's up? What can we do for you?
2: Seeing how your day was going, thought I would just call and harass you.
0: Oh, you said harass us?
1: Ask us or harass us?
2: Harass.
0: Nobody ever really harasses us at all. I mean,
2: and I figured, you know, you kind of do enough, and you know, you need a little return.
0: Yeah, that's right. Got to be able to take it if you're going to dish it.
1: So, if you were in a room with just one of us, who would you want to be in a room alone with?
2: Oh, that's tough. Ooh.
1: You all right?
2: I'm going to have to plead the fifth on that one.
0: No, don't plead the fifth.
1: Do you know what the fifth actually says?
0: Jack Daniels.
2: Hey, there you go. Even better.
1: All right. We'll let you escape it. We'll let you go this one.
2: All right.
1: Okay.
2: Thanks.
1: Okay.
2: Bye-bye.
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0: Work for the Wind, Ella Langley, here on the weekend, Wake Up with Big D and Bubba.
1: I've become fascinated with where phrases come from, like silver spoon, like born with a silver spoon in their mouth. It comes from back in the day, rich grandparents would gift a silver spoon to the firstborn.
0: Oh, wow.
1: And you can only do it if you had money.
0: Yeah, you'd have to be able to afford silver.
1: Right. Bite the bullet comes from in the Civil War when they were amputating legs and arms and stuff because they didn't have, you know, proper anesthesia or whatever. Mm-hmm. They give them a bullet and they bite the bullet.
0: I thought they were supposed to bite like a stick or a rag or something like that.
1: This is history, Bubba. Don't.
0: Oh, don't try to change history. No, but I thought.
1: Don't be a history denier.
0: No, I did see there was a thing where they were talking about like they found bullets from back in the Civil War that would have like teeth imprints and things like that.
1: That's what I just said.
2: Right. Yeah. Bite the bullet.
0: I know, but I'm like, I know, but I also.
1: Okay. Showing your true colors comes from.
0: Cyndi Lauper.
2: Oh, well done.
1: Oh, well. Good. You know what? Good job.
0: That's what you got. If I'm going to derail it, I'm going to do it right.
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0: Don't tell me. It's Jason Aldean. 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
1: Online, we are at Big D and Bubba's TikTok and Instagram, all the things.
0: I think now's a good time to vent. You know, sometimes just saying something out loud is good to get things off of your chest and you feel better about it. Like, I am absolutely annoyed with online dating. I'm absolutely annoyed with the filters. I'm absolutely annoyed with people showing up on your first meetup, your coffee date, and they aren't the person that they are in their pictures. That, to me, causes me stress because every time I pull my car up to wherever the place is, I sit there for a second and I'm like, are you sure you want to go in? Are you sure you want to do this again? Are you sure you want to go and get let down by people?
1: Yeah, I have to tell you that there's this woman who says she went on a date and she meets the guy and she's like, he didn't look anything like his picture. Come find out the guy used his son's picture.
2: Oh my gosh. Okay, I had a guy 2 days ago tried to do that. I get, he sent me a like or whatever. I go through his pictures and it's always these three people. And it looks like a mom and dad and the son. And the son's in the middle. And every picture is this one guy in the middle. And I'm like, okay, so this is obviously the guy who's trying. And we finally get to the last picture. No, it was dad. And I was like, okay, sir, you're going a little young here.
1: The lady was like,
2: also, does this chick on the other side, does she know you posted on the dating apps? Anyway.
0: There are so many terrible things. Here's what I would like to do. Tell us about your nightmare. Now, you don't have to tell us like all the details, but keep it kind of short. You know, what happened to you in a quick way, 90 seconds or less at the, you know, let's say 60 seconds or less. If you've had a bad date experience, I think this is a great chance to get it off your chest.
1: It's been all the rage lately. I keep hearing a lot about this.
0: Oh, there's people raging.
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8: 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Unbelievable comeback last night in Chicago. Tigers rally for 5 runs in the 8th inning to beat the White Sox 11-8. Game 2 of the series has been moved up to this afternoon. It'll be Jackson Jobe on the mound for Detroit. First pitch just after 2 p.m. in the Windy City. College football last night, number 5 Miami beat Wake Forest 33-20. It was number 13 Texas Tech over number 22 Houston, 28-26. Today at the Big House, number 19 Michigan, 34-point favorite over UTEP, 3:30 kickoff on the Big Ten Network. Michigan State at Notre Dame tonight, 7:30 on NBC. 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Wyoming at Central Michigan today, 1 o'clock kickoff in Mount Pleasant. 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

0: 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It's Riley Green on the weekend. 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
1: Oh, man, hearing the good stories are fun. Bubba, I get to hear Bubba's stories. Now we get to hear everyone else's.
0: Carson's got some great stories, too.
2: Yeah, but Bubba's are better.
1: Bubba's are so much. They just really are. It's popcorn inducing.
0: So we want to hear your date stories. What's been going on with you? Some crazy stuff that's happened because you've gone out with some stranger and met them for the first time.
3: Okay, I was on a first date with a guy. He bought dinner, and he explained to me after we were done having dinner that he bought dinner, he expected me to go to bed with him. When I explained to him that I was not that type of person on a first date like that, he dropped me off on the side of the highway.
0: Oh, wow.
1: Yeesh.
3: Yes, sir.
0: Oh, well, at least you found out quickly.
3: Yes, sir.
0: All right, thanks. Bye-bye. Let's see. Keep it short. What's your bad date story?
4: We had went and had dinner, and we were going to go catch a movie, and he pulled in to the movie theater, and we were sitting in his truck just talking. All of a sudden, this car comes roaring in behind us, and this woman jumps out and starts banging on his window and screaming.
1: Please tell me it's his mom. In,
4: so there was nowhere to go. Come to find out, it's a woman he had previously went out with.
0: Oh.
4: She was following him.
0: Okay, but that's good. I thought it might have been a wife or like Big D said, his mom. His mom would have been funnier. All right, hey, thank you.
4: No, let me tell you, it's scary as crap when they come roaring in like that.
0: I bet. All right, thank you so much. I love how these stories are very short. Go ahead, bad date story, what you got?
5: I met a guy who all outwardly appearances seemed awesome. He was a veteran, had a great job, full custody of his children. He actually baked me an apple pie.
0: Oh, wow.
5: And I decided to Google his name, and I was shocked because his mugshot popped up on the screen.
0: Oh, wow. And, what was he guilty of?
5: Prostitution. Well, he was, it was a prostitution sting, and he was arrested for

0: ghosted him at that point. And that was my final experience on a dating site. All never right. again.
1: All right. Thank you very much. So, let's thank you. Let's keep them short. If you can do it about 60 seconds, bad date stories. We would love to hear yours.

0: Kane Brown and Lauren Elena. What ifs?
1: What if?
0: So we can wake up with Big D and Bubba.
2: Oh, we're living our lives through you. Bad dating stories from the apps to meeting people out. What's your story?
3: My bad dating story is that I went on a date with someone and they were kind of off, I felt like. And I found out later when I asked them, I said, you know, I feel like you've been not mentioning a large part of your life when we went out on that date. And I found out he had been in the federal penitentiary for about 10 years.
0: Oh, well, that's why a big part of his life was missing.
2: Yeah, that's right.
0: Okay.
2: Take a decade out of your life.
0: All right, thanks. Bad date stories. What's your experience?
4: Okay, real quick. My husband was deceased, I think, something like 7 years or so. And I decided to go out with this guy, took me to a restaurant, talked. He wanted me to move in with him.
0: Oh, wow.
4: That night,
0: wow.
4: And not only that, he wanted a mother for his child.
0: All on the first date?
4: The first date.
0: Okay.
2: Well, at least you know, I guess.
0: Yes. All right. Thank you.
4: It was a nightmare. Have a good day.
0: You too. Hey, go ahead. What's your bad date story?
5: Well, my bad date story was I had talked to a guy for a while online, and he was a medical examiner. So on our very first date, we got a call that he needed to pick up a deceased patient and take it to the morgue.
0: Oh.
5: And so...

0: he asked me if I wanted to go or if I he wanted to take me back to my car. And I thought, well, maybe the ride might be nice. And so we went and picked up the dead body to the morgue.
1: So you went and picked up the dead body on your first date. Wow.
2: Please tell me you're married. Tell you're married to him now, please.
0: No, that was
1: one
0: and only.
1: Oh, okay. All right. Good story, though. All right, bye. Bad date stories. That's what we're talking about. Hi, go ahead. What's yours? Keep it short.
3: I got asked to go out to dinner, and he didn't tell me where we were going. He came and picked me up, and he had a van with him that he didn't normally drive. Mm. So I didn't think much of it, but we went on this date, went to this restaurant, and he says, I have to make a stop on our way back. And here, he had to swing by the airport and pick up a body that was flown in because his dad was an undertaker, and I had to ride home with a dead body in the back.
1: Did you just date the same guy, the lady before you dated?
2: I think you need to go to that Facebook page where you talk about, did we date the same guy or whatever? Yes.
1: Oh, my gosh. That's great. Geez. All right. Thank you.
2: Unbelievable.
1: What about your
3: bad? Have a great day.
1: Thank you. Getting on the apps is crazy, bye-bye. Y'all. So what is your bad date story?

0: Wake Up with Big D and Bubba.
1: Bad date stories. Hi there. What's your story?
2: I went to pick this girl up. We're going to go to dinner and a movie. And I get there, and the grandma's there. There's four kids around. Turns out I'm taking the whole family to this dinner and movie.
3: Oh, that's so nice.
1: That's kind of like that, actually.
2: I mean, I didn't mind paying for stuff, but I mean, I wasn't anticipating a whole family.
4: Yeah. Yeah, no, that's crazy. That is crazy. All right.
2: All right, thank you. Love you guys.
4: Love you.
1: Bye.

0: bad dates, talking about getting on the apps, and things are just going wonderfully. What's your story?
1: So I was dating this girl for a while, and she said she's going to have a party with her best friends. So I walk into that party. It's two of my exes.
0: Oh, no.
1: They were friends.
2: That was fun, wasn't
0: it? I went out on several dates with this one girl, and then we ended it. And dude, her best friend found me on the apps, and then started trying to date. And I'm like, what are you doing? I'm like, you can't do that to your friend,
1: right?
0: That's
1: right.
0: That's crazy. So anyway, yeah. Hi, Wendy.
2: Hi, Wendy. Hi, Wendy.
1: You guys have a great day.
0: Yeah.
2: With an I or a Y?
0: I'm not saying anything.
2: I said enough. I got you.
0: All right. Bad date stories. What you got?
3: First date. He wants me to be at the restaurant first and blindfolded.
0: And blindfolded?
3: He doesn't want me to see him until we've had time to meet and get to know each other because he's not much to look at, but he's got a great personality and he thinks I'll like him. After that.
0: Are you kidding me?
3: Not kidding. So nothing sketchy about that, right?
0: No, nothing at all. All right. Thank you. That's the craziest thing ever.
2: Wow.
0: Ever. All right.

0: Jordan Davis singles you up. It's Big D and Bubba, the weekend wake up.
1: All right, just a final few calls. It has been daunting to hear some of these stories.
0: I told you, man, you get on the apps and things go crazy.
1: Bad dating stories. Hey there, what you got?
2: So I went on a first date with a guy an hour away from where I live, and he got us ice cream, and we went in his car, and he said, I know a great place to go. So I'm like, okay, let's go. Good thing I'd given my location to friends. He drove me to a field by an abandoned house and said he knew the person that owned it. Needless to say, I got a lot of stories from friends about why I was in the middle of the field an hour away from home.
0: Yeah, you don't do that. That's crazy.
1: Be smarter.

0: Harder. All right. Thank you. Bye. Hello. What's your bad dating story? What you got?
1: I dated, went on a date with a girl with a wooden leg. I broke it out.
2: Okay.
0: You went on a date with a girl with a wooden leg. You broke it off. Okay.
2: Not
0: gotcha.
2: Bad. Not bad. Not bad.
0: All right. Thank you.
2: Thank you.
1: Good, guys.
0: All right. I already know what his profile looks like.

0: This guy.
1: Oh, wow, that guy. You know, they do say that like 10% of the guys date 90% of the women because it's so hard for the guys to get dates.
0: So why? What makes you think that?
2: Because I'm dating a man whose father's an undertaker and he works for the morgue.
1: Yeah, that sounds like him.
0: I think it's the guy asking.
2: So we go and pick up bodies, not for dates,
0: yeah,
2: but we go and pick up bodies to take them to the morgue.
0: Ask him if he's, I don't know how you ask that, actually. Maybe don't. Just don't. Just don't.
1: Hey, good luck.
0: Okay, have
1: right,
0: a good
1: we're
0: one.
1: We're done. We're done.
0: Okay,
1: we're
0: yeah, we're out. We're tapping out. We're tapping out.
1: Bye.
2: Bye.
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0: 33, Kalkaska 12. Charlevoix 57, Sault Ste. Marie 6. East Jordan shut out Mancelona 62-0. Petoskey improves to 3-1 after shutting out Escanaba 34-0. Frankfurt 44, Joburg 16. Kingsley 65, Grayling 20. Harbor Springs 34, Tawa 6. St. Francis beat Glen Lake 39-20. Mount Pleasant 35, TC Central 20. Grand Blanc 54, TC West 22. Gaylord St. Mary shuts out Bel Air 60-0. Inland Lakes a winner over Brimley 52-8. Onaway 49, Forest Area 12. Pickford 4-0 after beating St. Ignace 44-14. Roger City 30, Whittemore Prescott 24. Engadine 36, Cedarville 18.
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0: Ed on the Weekend Wake Up.
1: What's going on, Bob? Good morning.
0: I wanted to ask Carson when the last time she went. So Carson and I go to the same gym.
2: Mm-hmm.
0: When is the last time you went?
2: It was 2 weeks ago.
0: Okay. I go several times a week. I've noticed something here. I don't know, because I go in the evenings now instead of during the day. And you and I used to go during the day.
2: Mm-hmm.
0: In the evenings, they don't play music anymore.
2: Oh, that's so much better.
0: What?
2: Oh, that... What? Why do you need them to play music?
3: That seems creepy to me.
0: Yeah,
2: do you not have earbuds?
0: I do, but that's the thing. Is like, I guess everybody wears earbuds. I don't know if like during the day they
2: during
0: still
2: the day
0: play.
2: They do. Here's the problem, though. During the day, we went through this, that some girl figured out how to get control of their music system, and she put on whatever her garbage playlist was,
0: yeah.
2: And she turned it super loud. So even when I put on my earbuds or my earphones, it's so, like, no. Oh, no, I don't want music at all. Let everybody control it in their own little environment. I don't need to know. Yeah, I'm fine with
0: I started
2: with
0: looking
2: them.
0: Around because mm-mm. I was like, I forgot my earbuds.
2: Oh, see, so, this is why you're mad.
0: Right. So I forgot my earbuds, and I'm like trying to work out, and I'm like just listening, and it's weird because there's no music playing. And I'm in there in the evening, and, you know, at that time of night, it's like serious people, and I'm the only one that's not. But they're all grunting and doing all that stuff, and I'm
2: is
0: like...
2: Is anybody else surprised Bubba didn't start singing to himself? You feel like that kind of guy to me.
0: No.
2: Then you would just start.
0: No.
1: Also, you're serious, man. You're there. So that's serious.
2: Yeah, you did it.
1: Yeah.
0: Sure. Yeah, but anyway, it's weird because, like, the only time I ever turn mine off when I do have them is when I'm the only person in the gym. Because that happens sometimes where you're the only person there. And I just, for security, I want to know if somebody walks in the door. But otherwise, it's weird not having music on at the gym. All right. I just didn't know if it was something that you've noticed.
2: No, because I'm pretty responsible with my earbuds.
1: I'm pretty responsible. Pretty.
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4: 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Mike Grisdale, the Saturday morning sports break. Unbelievable comeback last night in Chicago. Tigers rally for 5 runs in the 8th inning to beat the White Sox 11-8. Game 2 of the series has been moved up to this afternoon. It'll be Jackson Job on the mound for Detroit. First pitch just after 2 p.m. in the Windy City. College football last night, number 5 Miami beat Wake Forest 33-20. It was number 13 Texas Tech over number 22 Houston, 28-26. Today at the Big House, number 19 Michigan, 34-point favorite over UTEP, 3:30 kickoff on the Big Ten Network. 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Wyoming at Central Michigan today, 1 o'clock kickoff in Mount Pleasant. 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

0: Dean, burning it down on the weekend wake up.
1: You ever thought about what's your favorite monkey? Do you have a favorite monkey? Like, you know, like a monkey that could be like
0: a celebrity monkey?
1: Could be. It could be like from a
2: fictional monkey?
1: Could be.
2: Okay.
0: Yeah. Caesar from Planet of the Apes.
3: Good.
1: Okay.
0: I like Caesar.
4: Mojo Jojo from Powerpuff Girls.
0: Yes.
1: I would say Harambe.
0: Oh, that's everybody's favorite.
1: Yeah, Harambe. I mean,
0: but is Harambe technically a monkey? He's a gorilla.
4: Well, actually, I learned that the difference between a monkey and an ape is monkeys have tails, apes don't have tails.
0: That's right, total different thing.
2: But
0: I don't know if Harambe is in on this
2: discussion.
0: I feel
2: like he qualifies.
1: Yeah, let's not get too... I asked what's your favorite monkey. Let's not.
5: Thanks, Bubba.
1: Bubba gets into the weeds on what's your favorite.
0: Schaefer, what's your favorite monkey?
6: You know, I think we're going Curious George.
0: Carson?
6: Very curious.
2: Abu from Aladdin. He's got a little fez.
3: Of course.
2: He's got a little vest. He's cute.
1: Cool. It's good. I'm glad y'all came in today.
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7: 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Boyne City 33, Kalkaska 12. Charlevoix 57, Sault Ste. Marie 6. East Jordan shut out Mancelona 62-0. Petoskey improves to 3-1 after shutting out Escanaba 34-0. Frankfort 44, Joburg 16. Kingsley 65, Grayling 20. Harbor Springs 34, Tawa 6. St. Francis beat Glen Lake 39-20. Mount Pleasant 35, TC Central 20. Grand Blanc 54, TC West 22. Gaylord St. Mary shuts out Bel Air 60-0. Inland Lakes a winner over Brimley 52-8. Onaway 49, Forest Area 12. Pickford 4-0 after beating St. Ignace 44-14. Roger City 30, Whittemore Prescott 24. Engadine 36, Cedarville 18.
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0: Be By You. It's Luke Combs with Big D and Bubba. This is the Weekend Wake Up. Thanks so much for having us on today. Well, you know, you got a bunch of options and you rock for choosing us.
1: Hey, if you're on Instagram, make sure you follow us at Big D and Bubba. Thank you.
0: Matter of fact, all social media. I do want to bring something up right now because it is a must. I need my ladder back. And my buddy Rusty borrowed it, and I have not gotten it returned. So I thought we could do something today that could be a service to everybody, because I know I'm not the only person in this boat. I know that I am not the only person who has loaned something to a friend or a family member, and that person has kept it for a prolonged amount of time. And by prolonged, I mean I have not seen my ladder in over a year.
1: Oh, geez.
0: And it's one of those fold-up ones with the pins, you know, extends and does all the things.
1: Yeah. You fell for that?
0: Yeah. Oh, no, I actually like that. It's a great ladder. Yeah.
1: How would you know?
0: Yeah. It was a great ladder.
1: So what are we doing? I'm assuming we're calling people out who have stuff that you...
0: Yes.
1: I would like to call Tracy out. He has my plug-in chainsaw, and you can keep it. I don't want it.
0: Say his whole name. Say his name.
1: Tracy Harbin, you have my plug-in electric chainsaw, and I don't want it. Keep it. They're terrible.
0: All right, Rusty, I'm going to tell you, Rusty Simpson, I would like my ladder back. Any of you guys have anything that you've learned?
2: No, I don't loan stuff out because...
1: This is what happens.
2: What my dad taught me was that if you loan something out, don't expect to get it back. So yeah, I don't loan
1: it out. And your dad's... How long's your dad contractor?
2: Oh, 30 plus years.
1: Yeah, that's a man who knows. So yep. That's wisdom speaking.
2: Yep.
1: Wisdom, okay. Not us. We're over here like, sure, take it.
0: Garrett, you're probably somebody who's loaned something and hasn't gotten it back, right?
3: Yeah, Lauren has my Swiffer.
0: Lauren who?
3: Lauren.
1: Okay, we'll just go.
0: Don't
1: all right, yeah. All yeah, right. Why do we have to say last
0: names? I like the last names.
1: Why? You usually don't.
0: I'm like all about it. Look, if somebody is guilty of not returning your stuff, they need to be called out because just in case they're not listening, but their family members are, they go, hey, did you borrow Big D's, you know?
1: So, Garrett, how lame is it? It's a Swiffer.
0: Garrett,
1: that's what you can. We had chainsaw, ladder, and Swiffer.
3: I use that thing every single day.
1: You used to. That's right.
0: All right. So, here's the thing. We're going to open it up to you, our 17 listeners. If you have loaned something to somebody and you want it back, now is your chance to go ahead and declare it to the world that so-and-so borrowed your whatever, and it's time to return it. All you have to do is call us up and say exactly that.

0: 501-501-5050. It's Dierks Bentley on the weekend. Wake up with Big D and Bubba.
1: Vindication, spelled with a V, I think. This is what we're doing today. Vindication of people who have borrowed some stuff of yours. Borrowed, quote unquote. Time to call them out. Bubba wants to do first and last names.
0: How many times have people like Rusty Simpson borrowed your ladder and not returned it? How many times? This is your chance, exactly like we were talking about. Go ahead, say their name, what they borrowed from you, and hopefully they will now give it back.
2: Yes, sir. I'd like for my son to return my white Dooley Dodge that he borrowed 3 years ago.
1: And what's his full name?
2: Jesse Mulkey.
0: All right, Jesse Mulkey, you borrowed your dad's white Dodge. Bring it back.
2: Dooley.
0: Oh, Dooley.
1: Yes. Dooley, all
0: can't
1: right.
0: Can't forget that part.
1: Thank you, sir. Yeah. Thank you. Good
0: luck. Hello, it's Bye. Big D and Bubba. Who borrowed what from you and let them know that you want it back?
3: Hey, what's going on there? You know, I had this guy, and he works for me. I gave him these paintbrushes. We got a painting company, Pager Pro Painting. We gave this guy these paintbrushes to clean about 3 weeks ago. And let me tell you, he was supposed to clean them and bring them back. He still hasn't brought them back. His name's Little Junior.
0: Little Junior.
1: This is the best country, the American thing ever.
0: This is what I'm talking about.
1: Radio Repo.
0: Radio Repo is awesome. All right, so Little Junior, bring those paintbrushes back.
1: Thank you. Good luck.
3: Jeremy Soslowski, tell him bring those brushes back.
0: Hello, go ahead, you're on.
4: Yes, sir. My buddy Devin Jolly, I let him borrow a grinder, and it's been over a year now, and I still haven't got it back.
1: Mm-hmm. What's that name again? Say it slowly.
4: Devin Jolly.
0: All right. Yeah. Now, look, I know it's not just guys who are loaning things out. Ladies, what if your friend's not returned either? We want everybody to get involved on this.
1: Absolutely.
0: All right. Thank you, man.
4: All right. Thank you. Well,

0: Wetzel and High Road. It's the weekend. Wake up with Big D and Bubba.
1: Today we are doing radio repo. People who have borrowed something from you and they haven't brought it back. You call them out by name. Bubba wants to do first and last. I agree.
2: I think it's great.
1: You know, accountability.
2: Because of putting their last names out there, I just got a text from a buddy going, oh my gosh, I loaned something to Rusty too, and he didn't return it to me. Rusty Simpson.
1: Rusty Simpson. I would like my ladder back. Yeah.
2: So, hi, go ahead. You're on the air. Who did you loan stuff to and what was it?
3: My buddy Chris Thicket borrowed my compressor a few years ago, and I haven't heard from him since.
1: Good Lord, a compressor? That's a pretty substantial thing to borrow, by the way.
3: Sure is, yeah. You need them for work. Yeah.
2: It's all substantial. That's how I feel.
1: You know, you're right. You're right. Those aren't just hedge clippers. Those are essential clippers.
2: There's a reason they borrowed it, because they didn't want to go buy it.
1: These bums.
2: All right, it's Chris Pickett, and he borrowed your compressor. Chris Pickett, bring it back.
3: Thank you.
2: All right. Hi, it's Big D and Bubba, Radio Repo.
4: Victoria Diaz, and she borrowed a giraffe pillow pet in college 7 years ago and still has it in her car to this day.
2: Victoria who? Who was this?
1: Say it again.
4: Victoria Diaz.
2: All right, Victoria Diaz, bring back that pillow pet. Thank you.
4: Bye.
2: All right. See, this is what I'm talking. Look at it. You hear the joy in her voice.
1: Yeah,
2: she's
1: radio.
2: So happy.
1: Radio Repo. Hi, you're on.
5: His name is Bubba Bubba, and he borrowed my blower about,
1: It's been so long, I couldn't even tell you.
2: Hey, wait a minute.
1: How long have you had my blower?
2: Your voice sounds very familiar.
1: Yeah. You've had my blower for like 5 years. I thought I lost it, I bought another one.
2: I used that blower yesterday. Thank you for loaning that to me.
1: I bought a better one anyway.
2: This was my idea.
1: I got a good backpack one that's way better.
2: I just got called out. Hello, go ahead. You're on the air.
6: My children, and they borrowed my youth, and I want it back.
1: Well.
2: Oh, well, we're sorry, Mama.
1: Proud Mom, what's their names?
6: Kelly Ashby.
2: All right. Thank you.
1: See you later.
6: Bye. Thanks. Bye.

0: It's Whiskey Glasses. Morgan Wallen on the Weekend Wake Up.
1: We call it Radio Repo. You call out the person who borrowed something from you and hasn't gotten it back. First and last name. Go ahead. What you got?
2: Oh, yeah. John DeSilva. So this is actually a Radio Repo in reverse. 7 years ago at a firehouse, we had a country concert, and I left my jacket there at my buddy's firehouse, and he's been telling me to pick it up for the last 4 or 5 years. And now he's holding it ransom on me.
1: Oh, wow.
3: Okay.
1: Wow.
3: Also, dude, you need to visit your friends more. Yeah, I mean, if that's the last time you saw your buddy, shame on you.
2: You know what? And it's a shame. I'm missing a country music concert every year at their firehouse.
3: Yeah.
2: And I'm missing that. That's a sin right there.
3: Well, you got it backwards. It's brotherhood, not strangerhood.
1: That's right.
3: Get in touch with your boy.
1: All right. See you, man.
2: Yeah, especially the fire service. It is
3: the
2: brotherhood.
3: That's it. All right, thank you, man. Hello. Who is it, and what did they borrow?
4: Hey, Alex Ramirez. That's me. Borrowed my dad's chainsaw. I ain't gave it back yet.
1: But this has gone off the rails.
3: All right, Alex.
1: Thank you, man.
3: Hello, Radio Repo. What did you borrow, or what did they borrow, and who are they?
5: Hi. It was my neighbor, Ivan. I don't know his last name, but they borrowed my ladder like 3 years ago, and it's one of the big ones to put the Christmas trees on the house.
3: Yes.
5: Never brought it back.
3: Yes.
1: Dang, Ivan.
3: All right.
5: Yeah.
1: Ivan, do the right thing. Thank you.
5: Yeah, thank you.
3: This is why we're doing this. We're trying to keep people friendly.
1: Adorable.
3: Go ahead, call them out. What did you loan, and who are they?
6: He is Ryan Milligan, and he borrowed my truck about a year ago, and I have not heard anything from him.
1: Dude, a truck?
3: Cancel the insurance and report it stolen.
6: Unfortunately, I have tried that, and they said it was a verbal agreement.
1: Oh, wow.
6: Yeah.
1: Oh, this is like a people's court situation.
3: Well,
1: oh, that's Judge Judy. Call her.
3: All right.
1: Thank you, brother. Good
3: Ryan
1: luck to
3: Milligan,
1: you.
3: Ryan Milligan, bring that truck back.
1: All right, Ryan. All right.
3: Hello, it's Big D and Bubba. Radio Repo. Who did they...

0: Mine is Hyper Stature.
1: Okay. Oh, all right. So it's almost like you borrowed from yourself.
2: Good. All right. Good luck.
0: Exactly.
2: See you. Bye.
0: Thank you.
2: Bye. All right. We're just about out of time. Just maybe one or two calls and that'll be it.
3: Good morning. So my husband's name is Eric Moore, and he borrowed my money and my garden hose.
1: Your husband borrowed your money and garden hose, and he hasn't returned it.
3: I haven't seen my garden hose in a year, and it might be on his Hiller truck.
2: It's going to be on the truck. I love that. Well, good luck. Good luck to you. Maybe you should talk to him tonight.
1: And this is the final call with all this. Go ahead, Radio Repo. Oh, nope, that is it. 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
15: 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Unbelievable comeback last night in Chicago. Tigers rally for 5 runs in the 8th inning to beat the White Sox 11.

0: to 8. Game 2 of the series has been moved up to this afternoon. It'll be Jackson Jobe on the mound for Detroit. First pitch just after 2 p.m. in the Windy City. College football last night, number 5 Miami beat Wake Forest 33-20. It was number 13 Texas Tech over number 22 Houston, 28-26. Today at the Big House, number 19 Michigan, 34-point favorite over UTEP, 3:30 kickoff on the Big Ten Network. Michigan State at Notre Dame tonight, 7:30 on NBC. Sparty is a 29-point underdog. Wyoming at Central Michigan today, 1 o'clock kickoff in Mount Pleasant. Red Wings training camp continues, their first preseason game Monday night at Columbus.
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1: Hey, this is Dan.
0: Hey, Dan.
1: How you doing?
0: Good, man.
1: Good. Hey, I listen to you every morning. You guys should be called Hometown Heroes.
0: We should be. Why?
1: Yeah, because you're there when the people wake up for work.
0: Oh, well, yeah.
2: Where's the hero part, though? I don't get that. Yeah,
0: nothing heroic about showing up to work.
1: Well, yeah, but still, you know, people wouldn't get up if it wasn't for you.
2: I bet they would. They got bills to pay. It's not us. It'll be someone else.
1: I don't know about that. I know somebody that wouldn't.
2: You?
1: Yeah.
0: Oh, we're glad, man. Well, that makes us feel like we're appreciated.
2: Yeah, we're like your bed hero.
1: Yeah, you are. That's weird. You're really appreciated. You're good people.
0: We're his hero in bed?
2: Mm-hmm. Yeah. Well, out of bed, actually. Hey, let's wrap this up. Thank you, man.
0: Dan, you're awesome. Yeah, okay. Appreciate the phone call, man.
1: Okay.
2: All right, thanks. Brother.
0: Great talking with you. Thank you for the compliment.
1: Yep.
0: It got really awkward, didn't it?
2: Yeah.
0: Yeah, because you brought it to the bed, and that was when it was.
2: I didn't. He did.
0: No, you did.
2: I mean, he did, and then I agreed or
0: you,
2: something.
0: You
2: I
0: said
2: don't know.
0: Something about us being heroic in bed.
2: I know, because he called his hometown hero. I don't know.
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4: 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Charlevoix 57, Sault Ste. Marie 6. East Jordan shut out Mancelona 62-0. Petoskey improves to 3-1 after shutting out Escanaba 34-0. Frankfort 44, Joburg 16. Kingsley 65, Grayling 20. Harbor Springs 34, Tawa 6. St. Francis beat Glen Lake 39-20. Mount Pleasant 35, TC Central 20. Grand Blanc 54, TC West 22. Gaylord St. Mary shuts out Bel Air 60-0. Inland Lakes a winner over Brimley 52-8. Onaway 49, Forest Area 12. Pickford 4-0 after beating St. Ignace 44-14. Roger City 30, Whittemore Prescott 24. Engadine 36, Cedarville 18.
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Happy weekend. 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

0: 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Hey, tickets are still available to see CC, the 2026 tour. You saw her on the X Factor USA, where she was a finalist. She is at the Boyne City High School Performing Arts tonight at 7. 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

0: The show is Saturday, September 26th at Trailside Campground in Wolverine. 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When you hear Montgomery Gentry on Big Country, grab your phone and text Hell Yeah to 877-244-1029. He says, Hell Yeah. H E L L Y E A H. No spaces, all one word. We'll do it all week at 11:20, 3:20, and 5:20. That's Montgomery Gentry featuring Eddie Montgomery, Saturday, September 26th in Wolverine. 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

Old Dominion Hotel Key on Big Country 1029. Well, the weekend forecast, pretty much a sunny one, mid-60s today. Isolated showers tonight, a low 50. Back to some sun tomorrow with a high 67. Tyler Hubbard's opening for Dan and Shay in Grand Rapids.

0: Hey, it's Big D and Bubba coming up on Monday morning. Comedian Leanne Morgan.
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0: Taylor Swift on Knew It, I Knew You on Big Country 102.9. Tap into the trails going on today. Lots of fun things for the kids to do at the Children's Trail. Also, the Mountain Bike Challenge, Top of Michigan 5K and 10K Family Fun Run, the Lighted Lantern Trail at Sheboygan State Park. Also, Oktoberfest live music at Festival Square. 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

0: Alan Jackson on Big Country 102.9 and Don't Rock the Jukebox. Well, we've got some more jukebox tunes for you again tomorrow morning. Big D and Bubba doing a little honky-tonkin'. 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

0: John Pardee with Your Heart or Mine on Big Country 102.9. Well, if you didn't hear the good news, Eddie Montgomery of Montgomery Gentry fame is coming to Northern Michigan at the Trailside Campground in Wolverine. He'll be there next Saturday along with Lee Fazu and the Whiskey Wranglers. 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

0: 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Comedian Leanne Morgan.
1: 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And let me tell you something. 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

0: 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Congrats again to our First Responder Friday recipient this time around, Joe Travers of Charlevoix. He's a paramedic and a firefighter as well. 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

0: Jordan Davis, What My World Spins Around on Big Country 102.9. Well, if you're a vet, there's a Veterans Appreciation event coming up next Wednesday at the Sheboygan County Fairgrounds. That's going to be from 9 to 1, and they're going to have free coffee and donuts. If you come closer to lunch, you can get some pizza. All veterans are welcome. Footprints of Michigan will be there as well with the Souls for Vets program that provides veterans in need with a free pair of shoes while they last. So check out all the services you can get on Wednesday next week.
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Jason Aldean and Carrie Underwood on Big Country 102.9. Weekend weather, some sunshine today, about 67, maybe a little rain tonight, not much, isolated showers, cloudy, otherwise low 50, and then some sun back out tomorrow in 67. 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

0: It's Big D and Bubba coming up on Monday morning. Comedian Leanne Morgan.
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0: Riley Green off his latest album, Think As You Drunk. By the way, that is now out. That's Just Me, the title. So if you want to get a copy of that, that's his fourth album. Brooks and Dunn, Randy Owen, and Jake Worthington share a few songs with him on there as well.
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0: Tim McGraw, my next 30 years on Big Country 102.9. Well, we got a new fur baby for you to meet. Check him out on our Facebook page. His name is Rocket. He's a 6.5-year-old male Alaskan Malamute, and he is a beauty. But just so you know, he does weigh about 90 pounds, and he says he's a bit of a high-maintenance dude. So, yeah, he'll need lots of spa days every year. And they say that kids, cats, and other dogs aren't really his style, but might be good for you. If you're looking for a beautiful dog, check him out. Join the Big Pet Project, brought to you by El Sabal Valley Animal Shelter, Northern Michigan Animal Rescue Network, and Bishop Automotive in Sheboygan, home of Golden Deals.
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0: Tyler Hubbard, 5'9" on Big Country 102.9 with Greg Fletcher. 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

Zach Brown Band and Jimmy Buffett on Big Country 102.9. There's Knee Deep. Well, your weekend forecast, some sun today, about 67 for the high. Isolated showers tonight, otherwise just some clouds and a low 50. For tomorrow, we should have another sunny one with a high in the upper 60s. Here's Ain't No Love in Oklahoma, Luke Combs on Big Country 102.9.

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0: Kane Brown and Woman on Big Country 102.9. Well, if you were a fan of the show X Factor, you might remember Cece Fry. She was on there back a couple of years ago. She was one of the finalists. She is performing tonight at the Boyne City High Performing Arts. That starts at 7, doors at 6. Tickets are $35. And this is in support of first responders in Charlevoix and Emmett County. Cece in concert tonight in Boyne City.
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Don't forget, check out the awesome big rigs that are on display today in St. Ignace. And the Parade of Lights is coming up later tonight across the Mackinac Bridge. 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

Brothers Osborne, stay a little longer on Big Country 102.9. Remember, we've got your favorite honky tonk tunes again tomorrow morning with Big D and Bubba. We'll get that underway at 8. 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

0: Hey, it's Big D and Bubba coming up on Monday morning. Comedian Leanne Morgan.
1: I don't mean to scare y'all, but I travel all over the United States. 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

0: 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Well, we're helping Menards to take care of our furry friends, and you can help too. Each location of Menards is donating to a local pet rescue. So check out their pet supply section. You can find all kinds of things there. Of course, dog food and toys and beds, harnesses and leashes. Anything that somebody could use to help take care of their family member of the furry persuasion. Just look for the donation box by the exit door of the store.
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0: Hey, it's Big D and Bubba coming up on Monday morning. Comedian Leanne Morgan.
1: 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Everybody is high on marijuana.
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0: 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Hey!

0: The show is Saturday, September 26th at Trailside Campground in Wolverine. My cousin fight, tell a few lies, break a few rules, making promises I can't keep. When you hear Montgomery Gentry on Big Country, grab your phone and text Hell Yeah to 877-244-1029. He says, Hell Yeah! That's H-E-L-L. Sing that song. Y-E-A-H. No spaces, all one word. We'll do it all week at 11:20, 3:20, and 5:20. That's Montgomery Gentry featuring Eddie Montgomery, Saturday, September 26th in Wolverine. Keep it here to win your way in with Big Country 102.9.
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1: You know what I miss? I miss the good old days of doing the show where we could do wacky stuff. Do you remember, like, back in the day, I wanted to do kind of like a scavenger hunt where we sent people to, like, a landfill and we said, okay, find these items?
2: Here's where I'm like, yeah, what were we thinking?
1: Yeah, exactly. Like, who knows what kind of stuff is in there? But
2: and then it's usually like, all right, hey, I got this. Hey, way to go. Well, you're not qualified. You're going to meet up with 48 other people, and we're going to see if this key fits. Then you're double qualified, and they're going to light this hoop on fire, and you have to jump through this hoop. That's on fire.
1: I miss those days. I really do.
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0: it's Big D and Bubba coming up on Monday morning. 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

0: It's Big D and Bubba coming up on Monday morning. Comedian Leanne Morgan.
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Stella Lefty on the verge of her very first country number one. It's B-Dub Radio Saturday night rolling from coast to coast. We got a great one tonight. Luke Bryan just dropped a new album called Signs yesterday. He's hanging with us all night around 4.

track too, and I love just the brother sister friendship they have. The content they're shooting around that song is just absolutely awesome. I'm at Beat Up Radio on Instagram with your request tonight, Shaboozy and Jelly Roll on.

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0: Morgan Wallen has a song on the Grand Theft Auto album. He dropped it on Thursday. It's Beat Up Radio Saturday night, which means that we have Morgan Wallen on Grand Theft Auto 6 before we have Grand Theft Auto 6. If you're a gamer, you appreciated that joke. Love somebody's on.
1: Rumors going all over town. Can't keep my name out the mouth these days. Yeah, they say.

0: So Luke Bryan dropped a new album yesterday called Signs. He's on with us all night tonight. We'll check in with Luke in about 10 minutes. It's B-Dub Radio Saturday night, Riley Green.
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1: Dude, it was fun chatting with you the other night. Unexpectedly.
2: It was fun. Thank you. Yeah.
1: Yeah, dude, we were like a few beers deep and just, you know, listening to the record and like texting.
2: That's the way you should listen to
1: there
2: records.
1: There you go. After a few cocktails, a few beers, after few glasses of wine, what of it?
2: Yeah, man. Some eardrum lubrication.
1: I love it. Luke Bryan, man, we're talking signs. I just want to get right into it. You've called yourself the king of not overthinking things. Like, is that something you've gotten better at with age, or have you always been pretty good at saying, yeah, you know, that feels right. Let's just go with it.
2: Well, I mean, there may be a little bit of fabrication to that. I mean, you do have to overthink things, because in this business, you gotta really hone in and focus. And I've even had people come up to me and go, you need to think about this, and you need to really, this isn't something where you can be your typical self on. So then, but I mean, you know, one of the best tricks in my book was back when I had my children riding five and 8 years old in the back of the truck, and they're jamming to songs, and they're listening they're just listening to songs like a kid, and their favorite, there's 15 songs, you could bet their favorite three were the biggest hits on the album, because they're just listening. So that was a fun little tactic. Now that they're old and they're opinionated, I try to stay away from them as much as I can.

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We're just getting into it. We've got more with Luke Bryan in the next hour. We'll do Stream It or Skip It. Your bar brawl coming up later. And a week from Monday, your chance to get to Jason Aldean and Luke Bryan in Vegas. 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